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0: imbali next door. 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Ngoba na imbali phela ngignore.
1: Sit, sit, sit, sit, sit, sit, sit, sit, sit, sit, sit, sit, sit, sit, sit, sit, sit, sit, sit, sit, sit, sit, sit, sit, sit, sit, sit, sit, sit, sit, sit, sit, sit, sit, sit, sit, sit, sit, sit, sit, sit, sit, sit, sit, sit, sit, sit, sit, sit, sit, sit, sit, sit, sit, sit, sit, sit, sit, sit, sit, sit, sit, sit, sit, sit, sit, sit, sit, sit, sit, sit, sit, sit, sit, sit, sit, sit, sit, sit, 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
0: 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Most days, yeah.

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0: 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Are you waiting, man? Are you waiting, man? Hey. 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Are you waiting, man? Are you waiting, man? Are you waiting, man?
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0: 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Hey. Samba way. Am I like this? I got a patchy seat. Party, you've a live at. Need to put on the money.